God, thou art my God. Early will I seek thee. 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
1: Speak, Lord.

0: Harry Maguire, in terms of mobility, zero. The only thing he knows how to do is area draws and then passes. Apart from that, nothing. Speed, zero. Mobility, zero. And then you have Leniero, inexperience. You have Eden Heaven, inexperience. Luke Shaw, defensive-wise, zero. Patrick Dogu, we all know, defensive-wise, zero. So, for the entire defensive structure of Manchester United, it's not good enough. So, I think that they've been able to reinforce their midfield. Mm-hmm. And then, for attacking-wise, they have some decent players in there. There's Cunha, Sesko, Mbeumo. There's Olesi as well. And then, Marcus Rashford has joined. So, in terms of attack, then there's Joshua Zirkzee. In terms of attack, they have very good players in there. But I think, defensively, they don't have good setup. Manchester City comes fifth from my prediction, because I think that this is a new manager. Their players are not going to get to his style of play. Yeah. He's having so many players that I think that he hasn't been able to manage that level of ego before in his career.
1: Mm-hmm.
0: Because at Chelsea, he was used to managing potential players. But here, you are not going to manage any potential player. You are managing well-established players with big egos.
1: Yeah.
0: So, I don't know how he's going to be able to manage that. Especially when they don't get a better start to the season. And then even during the middle of the season, when they get about 2-3 consecutive defeats, that will be where we'll see how he can be able to reorganize these players to get back to winning ways. And then the sixth team, despite they assembling adventures in the English Premier League, will finish sixth. Tottenham. Yes. Same as Maresca. Dzebe hasn't, I don't think he has managed big egos. And then he's now walking into a dressing room that has that kind of ego. Mm-hmm. So I think that day two, they are going to finish it. And you know him, he's not a coach that wants to defend very well in terms of key moments.
1: Yeah.
0: He still wants his team to express themselves, mm-hmm. be on the attacking foot and all that. But I think that when you do that in the English,
1: can expose you.
0: Yes, in the English Premier League.
1: A sixth place will be something good for.
0: Yes, so I think they will finish it.
1: We're almost ready.
0: Yes, so this time around, we are going to have the top six traditional clubs finishing sixth. That's for my prediction. Okay. Yes, for me.
1: 0552880216. 0552880216. 0552880216. Premier League is back, and Arsenal won yesterday. They beat Coventry by 2-0. And already we have a caller on the line. Hello.
2: Talk
1: to us. We can hear you. Talk to us. Just get closer to your phone.
2: You saw what I've been used to
1: do. Ugochukwu, your voice is so far away. It's difficult to hear you clearly.
2: Can you hear me now?
1: Yeah, it's better now. Talk to us.
2: Okay. So what I've been used to do, the voice were fantastic yesterday. They were fantastic yesterday. They still denied me. And this kind of moment makes me remember those days when Manchester United were reaching out to me. I was Manchester United were reaching out to me. Now we need 20. 23. And they are not here, not here, but they are able to. Yeah, everything is going from down on Manchester City. And you see the time already is there. It's just our time. It's just in the game. Come on, play around, but I don't understand what they did yesterday. I mean, we are coming to the end of the game. They can't see open up and play.
1: Well, Ugochukwu, it's so difficult to... It's very difficult to hear you clearly. But let me just take your top four quickly. But it's, I don't know, it's so difficult to clearly hear you. But you think Arsenal are winning the league? Do you think you're defending the league?
2: Okay.
1: Yeah, it's okay now. It's okay now. But let me quickly, do you think you're defending the league? Are you defending the league?
2: Okay, sincerely, Arsenal is going to win the league. And I feel like in the league, Chelsea is going to come. Chelsea is going to come second because of no European distraction. And Manchester United, is out of my top four. But because of the Champions League is now a senior to top five, maybe they will come six. Because last season they weren't able to play the top three competition or four competition in that season. It was only the Premier League. So because of that, maybe they

0: and it's just under the between them and 2.2. Then you have out of the top six. I think that's a year in the Manchester City. Yeah.
1: Yes. Quickly.
0: Please. I'll ask you to please can you get to me, please?
1: All right. Okay.
0: Please, don't forget.
1: All right. Thank you so much. Yeah. Ugochukwu from Asaiman with that one there. And, well, Hamid. Hala Madrid for Wokrum. See, Mutim no MFAO. You owe them back. Ima. Yeah, Ima, talk to us.
2: So, I don't understand. Like this is the first time United is going to play Champions League and Premier League together.
1: At the shock, bro. At the shock for all these people. At the shock for them. Is this the first time that we are going to play Champions League? Me, that one, no one talk. You fire away from me. Is this the first time we are going to play this thing together?
2: Now you.
1: Are we the first team to play together?
2: I can go to the game to see Chelsea in Arsenal. Mukata. You know, see, now Chelsea is 10 Ghana Premier League team. Chelsea, every season, they will start 15 players, they will sign 30 players. It's only in Ghana that happens. Chelsea, I wonder, is the first time United is doing Champions League four competitions?
1: You know my name, Charlie, Ima, who they win the league?
2: To be frank, me, I'm not expecting to see, we are now building our team.
1: I know, but quick one. I know you don't expect United, but who do you think will win the league quickly?
2: Arsenal
1: will win it. Okay. All right. We make it no mind there. We there. That's how the underrated Carricks are. All right. Thank you so much, Ima.
2: Okay.
1: All right.
2: Stop disrespecting United.
1: Yeah. Make it no mind there. Alright, thank you so much, Jima. He says that Chelsea are like Ghana Premier League clubs. Every season they sack players and then bring new ones. I mean, Charlie, this is what it happened for Mutimbo.
3: I want to say, Ramadan, the best team in the world.
1: Mm-hmm.
3: Before league, no, Bian will say a favorite.
1: Mm-hmm.
3: And to say league in baby.
1: Mm-hmm.
3: And I be a fair baby. And I feel once they wouldn't sign in. Call left back,
1: mm-hmm.
3: right back,
1: mm-hmm.
3: center. If I was a muff for them, I got to the most expensive player, Yandi Omandi,
1: mm-hmm.
3: in the Ramadan history. We are away.
1: Allah.
3: And I feel dear. Attacking the any problem.
1: Uh-huh.
3: Even last season, still, why we need to be here?
1: Yeah.
3: Until I ban attacking any problem, but more for the balance on Kwani here.
1: Mm-hmm.
3: Benendo Silva and Swaba, why we need pre-season way?
1: Mm-hmm.
3: Say, what you say, well, you know, since 5 matches, we both draw back up and we're winning.
1: Mm-hmm.
3: Hey, until now, unbeaten this year.
1: Oh, Masa.
3: 2024, I mean, so what here? You're unbeaten La Liga. I took a pen and share. 3-1. Ah, I am a child here. In see, you meet me. I am Real Madrid. You are Real Madrid.
1: Hey, man, 2 seasons in 1G trophy. Be
3: no problem.
1: 2 seasons.
3: Last 2024, you are Champions League.
1: I am a child
3: here. Any problem? Be a. Obi Ako 10 years. We enjoy vida. Nah, just give me the 5 years. Three Champions League.
1: Okay, in see, top four La Liga quickly.
3: I want to say Madrid is your favorite. First, Barcelona, Atletico, and Ibia, Sevilla.
1: Yeah. Omo no be top four.
3: Madrid is a few years.
1: It's in the Champions League, is where.
3: Champions League, of course. Who you say favorite?
1: Ose.
3: Yeah, be boy Champions League. Madrid is favorite. Basa for Omo mo de Omo nkanhu forget Basa for David.
1: 26 October, Obe bo El Clasico.
3: No problem.
1: It's the coach no who ni saying.
3: Oh, coach. Ah, Mourinho de nkanya afine ba beka Mourinho asem. Mourinho die. Even Porto near the record the Champions League. How more Real Madrid?
1: Hey,
3: eh, no problem there.
1: Hey,
3: we should Madrid. No, no, no. I'm not Madrid. I'm Madrid. So we can't cry. More than 2 months when you're never told, man, son, Ojakoye. Inti Moruno na ba bredu Madrid ana anya ho faso. Inti so asa ba, unu se vision order a few dey say o corner last ayi. Inti o ba yen dey.
1: Inti afa, inti team na ready.
3: O team dey ever ready. Ibia ni wa.
1: O dey wa ha.
3: Ah, Ramad dey ready a few dey league ni dey. Ana o ye say call ayi. Trophies NC.
1: Third year.
3: No, no, no, NC.
1: Inti say see ah. Where dey?
3: Dey be league, asa dey Champions League. And the I miss who's already a camp.
1: You for screw
3: yeah, Champions League. Nah, and the league, any problem. Oh, share Ramadan list here. Oh, much Champions League, Nature League, no.
1: Yeah.
3: Say,
1: Baku, the Mubeji.
3: Correct.
1: Well, Arsenal, 3-0. That's what happened yesterday. Hull City take on Manchester United tonight. Guys, quick predictions. This morning, 11:30 a.m. Yara, 11:30 a.m. Your thoughts on that? You think so, eh? There's Ipswich, Sunderland. We'll leave that one. Everton, Crystal Palace, Forest, Leeds, 2 p.m. And then at 4:30, Brentford, Spurs.
4: Spurs should win.
1: Spurs should be able to
4: win. With the return of Mohamed Kudus.
1: Yeah. We expect Kudus to be back in that one. Man City, Bournemouth tomorrow.
4: Man City will win.
1: We should win, yes. Antoine Semenyo facing his former team. There's Aston Villa, Brighton, Newcastle, Liverpool, Sunday, 3:30 p.m.
4: Aston Villa, Brighton will be very difficult. I predict a draw.
1: Okay, but Newcastle, Liverpool.
4: Liverpool should win.
1: Away.
4: Liverpool should win.
1: And then finally, Chelsea, Fulham. Monday night. Allah.
4: It's not straight win for Chelsea.
1: It's a London derby. Yes. And they are very close. In fact, that's very, very close. Both stadiums are very close. Yeah.
4: Yeah, straight win for Chelsea.
1: Straight win.
4: From Fulham.
1: Let me start with Fulham Chelsea for you.
5: Fulham Chelsea.
1: Chelsea wins.
5: I think Fulham new manager,
6: right? Mm-hmm. But I think that Chelsea will win. Yes, Chelsea.
1: Yeah.
6: Will.
1: Okay. Newcastle Liverpool 3:30 tomorrow.
6: That is going to be a very tough match, but I think
1: Newcastle have a new coach.
6: New coach, but I think Liverpool wins. It's a win or draw for Liverpool, but it's going to be a very tough match. I don't think it's going to be a high goal scoring game.
1: Okay, well, we'll see how the new coach Newcastle fares. There's Man City Bournemouth tomorrow, 1 p.m.
6: Man City win.
1: Straight Man City win.
6: Yes,
1: Man City. At home. And then we'll move to Brentford Spurs tonight, 4:30.
6: Brentford Spurs. That's very dicey. We not draw for space.
1: Yes. Whoa. Well, the Premier League always early kickoff today. Hall Manchester City. Manchester United. The Red Devils.
6: Prime Bruno Fernandes. United wins.
1: Straight win. For Manchester United.
6: Yes.
1: Okay. We'll see how it goes. And thank you so much, guys, for coming. It has been the sports with Arena Radio on Star 103.5 FM. I had King Tech. Sheriff, yes, Tech, and then Fortune. We'll be back on Saturday at exactly 8 a.m. My name is Joe Cedizera. 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We outside.

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See, the voice is not good for singing, but it's good for talking, and the fingers are good for the music. It's DJ Siren and the Throwback Lounge, live on Star 103.5, simply the best. 43 minutes past the hour of 9, and we're still cruising all the way to 10 p.m. Big shouts to Cases, I see you. Straight up United States of America. My brother was popping. Ophelia, I see you too. Ohima, I see you. All my people on TikTok, I see you all. Thanks for enjoying the team. We're going all the way to 10. Last minute are dangerous. It's some good old hip hop.

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And that's it for the night. From now until 10, it's going to be just music, no talk. But same time next week, 7 p.m. till 10, only on Star 103.5. We call it the Throwback Lounge. All the songs, the classics, the jams, those you hardly hear, but you love to hear them. Just tune in and I'm going to make you dance. We're going back to the music and thanks for tuning in. My name is DJ Siren and the show is a Throwback Lounge on Star 103.5. Let's go.

0: I'm not going to be able to do that.
1: I'm not going to be able to do that. I'm not going to be able to do that. I'm not going to be able to do that. I'm not going to be able to do that. I'm not going to be able to do that. I'm not going to be able to do that. I'm not going to be able to do that. I'm not going to be able to do that. I'm not going to be able to do that. I'm not going to be able to do that. I'm not going to be able to do that. I'm not going to be able to do that. I'm not going to be able to do that. I'm not going to be able to do that. I'm not going to be able to do that. I'm not going to be able to do that. I'm not going to be able to do that. I'm not going to be able to do that. I'm not going to be able to do that. I'm not going to be able to do that. I'm not going to be able to do that. I'm not going to be able to do that. I'm not going to be able to do that. I'm not going to be able to do that. I'm not going to be able to do that. I'm not going to be able to do that. I'm not going to be able to do that. I'm not going to be able to do that. I'm not going to be able to do that. I'm not going to be able to do that.